media, particularly on Instagram and Snapchat, temptation is everywhere. Glamorous looking accounts offering get rich quick schemes. It's easy money. It almost sounds too good to be true.

0: Ragdoll playing dead, rabbit dog in the yard. 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
0: One strip of tarmac lays through the wilderness to where the natives work the pits. 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

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So, incredible. This is just the beginning with Campus FM.

0: right.
1: Well, maybe they're right.
0: How can I be lonely when I'm hanging with my homie? His name is Tony and he's wearing blue Sacconis. He's standing right next to me, eating ravioli. He's my only friend because the rest of y'all are phony. My last best friend said he wished he didn't know me. 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When I grow up, I want to hang from a ceiling. The roof is leaking, teardrops always available, the perfect companion. Very

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1: Someone comes up and says something like, I am a god. Everybody says, who does he think he is? I just told you who I thought I was. A god.

Yes. Yes. Yes. Yes. Yes. Yes. Yes. Yes. Yes. Yes. Yes. Yes. Yes. Yes. Yes. Yes. Yes. Yes. Yes. Yes. Yes. Yes. Yes. Yes. Yes. Yes. Yes. Yes. Yes. Yes. Yes. Yes. Yes. Yes. Yes. Yes. Yes. Yes. Yes. Yes. Yes. Yes. Yes. Yes. Yes. Yes. Yes. Yes. Yes. Yes. Yes. Yes. Yes. Yes. Yes. Yes. Yes. Yes. Yes. Yes. Yes. Yes. Yes. Yes. Yes. Yes. Yes. Yes. Yes. Yes. Yes. Yes. Yes. Yes. Yes. Yes. Yes. Yes. Yes. Yes. Yes. Yes. Yes. Yes. Yes. Yes. Yes. Yes. Yes. Yes. Yes. Yes. Yes. Yes. Y

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0: Wait a minute. 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
3: Y'all know me, Gemini, different ass niggas. 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But you ain't never heard shit like this from the block before.

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Trippin' like a fool, never let the scene choose you.

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Simple math. But none of that shit adds up. Well, not to me, not to a waking mind. But I suppose that's because I'm moving through the world

What we represent is the rhythmic side of life. Real-time stuff, you know. Between the lines and open to what's next.

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And that's why this thing we do is so universally relevant.

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0: cradle of support and inspiration for both of us. So I feel like I'm underpowered. I mean, I'm working, you know, the batteries are down. And when Louise arrives or I arrive...
1: Campus FM. 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